0: Bay FM National News, brought to you by Manly Harbour Village, where Brisbane meets the Bay.
1: Hello, I'm Kim Cartwright. An ISIS bride will live at her mother's house in Melbourne after she was granted bail. Alex Riddell reports.
2: The prosecution fought hard to keep Khosa Ahmed behind bars, telling the court the 54-year-old is accused of keeping a slave in Syria and had ties to Islamic State. The prosecution also produced images of an AK-47 and an ISIS flag in the accused's living room in Syria. But her legal team argued she now hates the terrorist organisation, describing her as fair dinkum and wanting to live a peaceful life in Australia. The magistrate ruled while the risk to the community cannot be entirely eliminated, it can be managed with strict bail conditions, including not attending a mosque and to not be seen spreading ISIS propaganda. Alex Riddell, Melbourne.
1: The opposition says the federal government can't be trusted to remove the so-called widow's tax from its contentious reforms. Couples who jointly own an investment property may lose capital gains and negative gearing concessions if one dies or in the event of divorce. Labor admits this was a mistake in its tax legislation and will be removed. But Nationals leader Matt Canavan claims the government can't be believed.
3: Beggars belief that the government wouldn't fix this yesterday when they had the opportunity. We've still got a widow's tax. They say they're going to fix it in the future. But how can you believe any promise this government made? They told us we wouldn't have increased capital gains tax in the first place. Now they tell us they'll get rid of a widow's tax, but how can they be trusted?
1: Australia now has 3 confirmed and 2 suspected cases of the H5 bird flu. Here's Bianca Carbone.
4: WA has another suspected detection of the deadly avian disease, a migratory giant petrel found at Roses Beach on the south coast near Esperance. 2 confirmed cases were recorded in the same area earlier this week. A third case was uncovered at Knights Beach in Port Elliot, South Australia. Results are pending for a 5th bird from Quindalup in WA's southwest. There's been no detections in poultry or evidence of large-scale wildlife deaths.
1: Penalties for drug driving will be doubled under new laws introduced to Queensland Parliament yesterday. Repeat offenders found to have been using drugs and alcohol with a severe history could face fines of $13,000. Transport Minister Brett Mickleberg says there'll be a range of reforms from December 1.
5: There'll be doubled penalties for drug driving and higher fines and longer licence disqualification periods. There'll be stronger penalties for combined drug and drink driving. That targets a growing and a highly dangerous cohort of individuals who we are seeing increasingly represented in the crash data as being a higher risk.
1: A woman accused of smuggling a common date rape drug into Perth by hiding it inside a bottle of body wash has faced court. The 31-year-old French national who lives in Perth was stopped for a bag check after returning from Thailand last month. Testing of the liquid inside the body wash allegedly identified the drug. She's also accused of swallowing 40 steroid tablets as a way of hiding them from authorities. Changes to Australia's Food and Grocery Code of Conduct will come into effect from the 1st of July. The competition regulator says it will use the new laws to keep supermarket giants in check over potential price gouging. The rules will only apply to Coles and Woolworths at this stage because their annual revenue exceeds $30 billion. This is Air News.
0: 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They have you covered on-road and off-road.
1: Adelaide will be looking to continue its run of good form when they face Port for Showdown 60 in tonight's AFL. They've made 2 changes. Defender Josh Worrell and Isaac Cumming return after overcoming a virus and injury, respectively. Coach Matthew Nix says he'll be adding a boost to the side.
6: The game's challenging us in different ways, but Isaac's in a really good space. He was one that last week we were contemplating getting a game into him, and you know, in the end this week he'll come straight back into AFL.
1: Last night at the MCG, Hawthorn 14-12-96 beat the GWS Giants 12-10-82. The Broncos have now lost 7 in a row in the NRL after going down to the Roosters 18-24 last night. The Broncos led 16-12 at halftime after the Roosters made far too many errors. However, the Roosters managed to turn it around. Sydney halfback Daly Cherry Evans says they're happy with the win.
7: They had everything to play for tonight, and it looked like that and it felt like that. So we've still got a lot left in us, and tonight showed that. But at this time of the year, to get another 2 points, we'll take that.
1: In the earlier game, the Bulldogs secured victory over the Titans 30-12. Aussie Talia Gibson has been drawn to face 21st-seeded player Marie Buskova in the first round of Wimbledon. It will be the second time the two have met at a Grand Slam following a tight first-round clash at the Australian Open. The 22-year-old ready for the challenge.
8: Going to this match, it's just, for me, going to be about how well I can just focus on myself.
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15: A partly cloudy day ahead with some light southeasterly winds and a possible top of 19 degrees. Currently on the Bayside, we're sitting at 16 degrees, getting down to 11 tonight, and then tomorrow, high chance of showers and a possible top of 20 degrees. 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This is G'day, it's Saturday. My name's Tony. We've got the wonderful Marie in studio.
16: Hello. Good morning. Well, I'm just looking, I just keep looking out the window, just going, it's not raining.
15: I know. It poured down last night. Poured down last night. Well, at least where I was.
16: Yes.
15: Yeah.
16: I think it rained at my place. I might have been asleep.
15: Okay. Well, I was up late. But anyway.
16: Yes, you were.
15: Anyway, before we dive into this hour's music, we've got to check in with the loose legend himself. The one, the only, Chris from Skippy's joins us. Good morning, my friend.
17: Good morning, Bay FM. And g'day, it's Saturday again. Here we are, and it is a lovely day, Marie.
16: Where is it? It's, I know. Thank goodness. Well, allegedly there's more coming, but I've made a point. Mm-hmm. There is no more rain this weekend. Yep.
17: Good. Yeah. Good. I like your style. Yes.
15: Excellent.
17: Talking to lovely Nurse Paula about what are we going to do. Let's get out and enjoy it.
15: 100%.
17: While we can.
15: Yes. Agreed.
17: While we can. Yes. Got a blue little blues, Bayside Blues and Barbecue tomorrow afternoon at Cleveland Sands. There's a little segue plug.
15: Cool.
17: Yeah. There's a guy by the name of L.R. Marsh that is excellent. We saw him when we were talking to you live from the Blues on Broadie. So we're going back to say g'day to good old L.R. and the old 8-Ball Aitken and Band.
15: Oh, yeah, cool. Oh, fantastic. Yeah, oh, you're going to have a great afternoon. Yeah.
17: Yeah, it'll be good. See you there. But anyway, moving right along, we're getting into the market report on this first day or first weekend of the school holidays. The kiddies are off and running, and what better place to take your kids than down to Skippy's on the school holidays and get stuck into some winter veggie favourites, eh?
15: Yes, absolutely.
17: They'd be excited by that, wouldn't they?
15: Definitely.
17: Surely. Oh, get the grandkiddies down there, Marie. They'll love it. All right, we've got a winter favourite, celery, coming in from the Lockyer Valley and Gatton, currently offering consistent quality and supply. So get it into your soups, your stews, your salads, your sauces, whatever you like, both adding both flavour and texture. Always good. Also coming in this week, from the Lockyer Valley. And Gaffin also is our little veggie bowl out there in the Lockyer Valley. Cauliflower, last week's code word for your winner. Cauliflower, awesome. What more can we say about that? We said enough last week. But we've got an abundant supply arriving from North
15: Queensland
17: and South Australia, from one end of the country to the other. Lemons bring a refreshing touch and a bright flavour to drinks, marinades, sweet treats and desserts. But you know, Tony, you know what we like to do with our lemons. When life gives you lemons, you make margaritas.
15: Absolutely you do.
17: Oh, you're beauty. Or if you're a bit of a teetotaler, you can make some lemon curd scones.
15: Ooh.
17: How about that? That sounds pretty amazing. Moving on. 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We got it all.
15: Yeah.
17: Eggs, milk, whatever. Dairy, love it. But the pick of the week, code word, snow peas.
15: Snow peas.
17: Also coming in from Gatton and Bundaberg. I love snow peas. Crunchy, delicious.
16: Me too.
17: Have them in a salad.
16: Yum.
17: Throw them in a stir fry. Beautiful.
15: Definitely. Now,
17: stuck into them.
15: Chris, I know, yes, the code word today is snow peas, but I have a request because I feel like there is a forgotten thing that used to be in the fruit and veggie section at all stores. Now you can't find them anywhere.
16: Mm-hmm.
15: And that's a toffee apple.
17: I knew you were going to say that.
15: Really?
16: I'm just going, really?
17: When I was a kid, I know. What's that? I'll find out for you. I don't know what's going on there.
15: I love a toffee apple. You can't find them anymore.
17: They used to be in every fruit shop and it was the best way to get the kids to eat an apple, get a mouthful of sugar into you.
15: Yeah.
16: That might be the reason. They're not around. Everyone was losing teeth.
17: No. Once you ate all that toffee on the outside and all that sugar, you got to clean your chops up with the apple, right?
16: True. Okay.
15: Yeah.
16: Point taken.
15: I just wanted to put that in the back of the mind.
17: Yeah,
15: I'll
17: go for a hunt.
15: Yeah, okay.
17: Yes.
15: Excellent. Get that recipe book out, my friend.
17: I'm with you. Who doesn't love a good toffee apple?
15: Right.
17: Like a Dagwood dog at the show.
15: Mate, you are talking my language.
17: Oh,
15: dear, this is why we get on. Excellent. Okay, thank you, mate. We appreciate your work. Don't forget the code word today is snow peas, and you've got to be the first person to say it at a Skippy store to pick up that voucher. Thank you so much, Chris.
17: Absolutely. Have a crack-a-lackin' day. I'm sure you will. And let's get out and enjoy the sunshine while we can.
15: Yay! Excellent. Thanks, mate. Have a good one.
17: Your beauty. Huru. See ya.
15: Huru from the Veggie Guru. Absolutely. Now, we got tunes on the way from a new track from an artist called Ian Elliott.

0: 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That is Slip by the Nicotine Dolls.
1: Mm-hmm.
0: One of Marie's favourites.
1: I know. You can't. Yeah. I had no idea where I was going with that. Oh, hey, Tony, while we're just chit-chatting, yes. I just wanted to give a really quick shout-out to our fabulous, fabulous Sue.
0: Yay!
1: Hey, Super Sue, thank you so much for listening and for sending some lovely messages this morning to us.
0: And I've got a wonderful Jo that I used to work with. And she was going to head down to Wynnum Fringe today to see us broadcasting live. I went, no, darling, that's next week.
1: Okay.
0: Love your work, Jo. And somebody else whose work I love is Chris from Skippy's, because Alan from Cleveland picked up the $50 voucher today. Congratulations. But as I said in the last hour, we're going to talk about men with delicious voices.
1: Uh-huh.
0: Because I was an 8-year-old walking around singing Joe Cocker songs.
1: Okay.
0: Because I'd never heard anything like that before.
1: Okay. Were you good at it?
0: No.
1: Oh, okay, good.
0: No, that's not where this story was going.
1: Okay.
0: Yes. Bow. When I heard the Nicotine Dolls for the first time, their ballads, like him singing Simply the Best by Tina Turner, is scrumptious.
1: Scrumptious.
0: Oh.
1: Okay.
0: And of course, Nicotine Dolls, based in New York, formed in 2017, fantastic music. They released 4 albums last year.
1: Oh, really?
0: Well, extended EPs. Okay. And I'm like, well, that's 8 tracks. That's an album. Let's be real.
1: Yeah, yeah.
0: Incredibly talented. But I also found a song this week by Ian Elliott. Now, every time I look up Ian Elliott, it's like, do you want the astronomer? Do you want the mountain climber? Do you want... There's too many Ian Elliotts.
1: Okay.
0: So this guy is from somewhere in America. That's all I can tell you at this point. And it's not AI. And if it is AI, I'm going to kick myself.
1: It won't be AI. And you will find...
0: Sometimes you got to triple check.
1: I know. But now that we're talking about this, the universe will send you information.
0: Exactly. Yep. It will. But Ian Elliott, Mystic Woman.
1: Yeah. And is this the scrumptious voice you're talking of?
0: Oh, yes. Yes, I've got all the time in the world for someone who sounds like this and also produces music with just a simple clap and a click and just a great voice.
1: Wow. you're really talking this up.
0: Well,
1: so
0: fingers crossed everyone likes it as much as I do.
1: Actually, I think so too.
0: Let's cross.
1: Okay.
0: You're on Bay FM 100.3. Next up, I'm going to tell you about a great show coming to our side of town on Bay FM.

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1: I love that.
0: Oh, heavy so lies the head. Just so great. Vanessa Amorosi is one of my favourite live acts to see.
1: Okay.
0: I even took the in-laws to go and see Vanessa Amorosi, and they walked away going, how incredible was that?
1: Great voice.
0: And so casual.
1: Yeah.
0: And at one point of the show, she just went, okay, requests.
1: Oh, really?
0: And because her version of You Make Me Feel Like a Natural Woman sent me into a stratospheric
1: head.
0: Oh,
1: And how does she know all this? How would she know the song? Like,
0: oh, well, I saw her play at the Blues Fest. She only did two of her own songs. She was covering Aretha and Led Zeppelin and like, and just blowing everyone away. It was like people ran towards that tent like metal filings to a mega magnet. Seriously. And so I yell out, you've got to sing, You Make Me. And I wasn't loud enough.
1: Oh.
0: Rare.
1: true.
0: But somebody went, Horses by Darryl Braithwaite.
1: Oh.
0: So she starts, and then somebody else goes, Waterfalls by TLC or Nutbush City Limits. She did all three at the same time.
1: Oh, that is just too much talent.
0: Oh, it was just, and look, touring artist. So if you cannot get to her shows later on in the year in Antwerp, Frankfurt, Hamburg or Stuttgart, there is a gig in Toowoomba.
1: Yes, there is.
0: As the Queensland Fringe, Wynnum Fringe goes on tour. So she will be playing on the 7th of August in Toowoomba. Any of our Woomba friends, head on up.
1: Yeah.
0: But if you can't make that one, closer to home at the Grand View Hotel.
1: I know. And I just had a look at this. You can get tickets, VIP tickets.
0: Oh, I'm... I am gunning.
1: Yeah.
0: Vanessa Amorosi's people, I am coming for this interview.
1: Yeah.
0: I'm desperate for this interview. So Grandview Hotel, 29th of August, part of the Grandview Fest.
1: Mm-hmm.
0: And don't forget, the last tour that she did like 3 weeks ago or whatever it was, completely sold out.
1: Yeah. You have to be quick.
0: I was even ringing up the day of trying to go, is there any last minute releases or, you know, like not that I ever do this. Frequently, but I'm like, I am on a radio show. I was like,
1: just dropping.
0: Please get me into this show. But yeah, didn't make it. But
1: no.
0: Just do yourself a favour, as Molly Meldrum would say.
1: Yes.
0: Yes.
1: Just
0: definitely.
1: So good. Yeah. So, Vanessa, please ring.
0: Yes. Yeah. Oh, call
1: in. Now.
0: I would melt. There would be a gay puddle on the floor of this studio. Well, coming up next, we've got some serious partying with Christine Arnoux, the Uncanny X-Men, and Vertical Horizon up next on Bay FM.
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0: Party by the Uncanny X-Men, not by Marvel. That's the band. That would have been a lawsuit for sure. And before that, Christine Arnoux also partying, stepping out in her deadly red shoes, and we celebrate her for that here on Bay FM.
1: We do.
0: Yes. Now, Marie.
1: Yes.
0: The Twilight Markets are on tonight at Raby Bay.
1: Yes, and look at the weather.
0: Look at the weather.
1: And it's going to stay fine because I've made the prediction for the weekend.
0: Yes, exactly. Yes. We've thrown away the weather computer.
1: Yep.
0: Marie is
1: I'm in
0: now
1: charge.
0: Our expert.
1: Yep,
0: yes.
1: Yep. And we need more experts. Not true. Oh, just a really, really quick shout out to a couple of friends again. We've just been getting beautiful messages
0: That's
1: this
0: good.
1: Morning. From to Tez and Gilly. Hey, hey guys. Thank you so much to listen to Bay FM.
0: Oh,
1: we love
0: lovely.
1: It.
0: Isn't it? And Super Eats, super fan of Bay FM.
1: Yeah, we did a shout-out to her.
0: No, that's Amazing Super Sue.
1: Oh.
0: Super Eats.
1: Oh, it's to a different person.
0: Yeah, it's a different person.
1: Oh, really?
0: Super Eats. Super Eats is so cool.
1: Ah.
0: Sue will just drop off hot chips on a Sunday night to me.
1: Ah, okay.
0: Now that
1: oh, yeah.
0: is a great human being.
1: Yeah. Now, we don't want everybody dropping off hot chips to Tony on a Sunday
0: no.
1: night. Well, do we?
0: But still. Yeah, we appreciate you. So,
1: we do.
0: And, yeah, if you'd like to get along and support some local businesses, get down to the Twilight Markets tonight, Raby Bay Harbour Park from 4 till 8 p.m.
1: Yeah, and just wear a big jacket. It'll be cold.
0: Yes, you'll be fine. In the meantime, here's a great promo about the 90s show presented by Lani. And coming up next, we do have our special six-pack for 11 o'clock exclusively on Bay FM.
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0: 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That's Wolf Mother with
1: Woman. And a woman.
0: Jeez. My goodness. As subtle as a chair to the face. That man's voice. My word. Now,
1: yes.
0: Woman, that is the teaser for today's six pack because we have a treat for you today.
1: Yes.
0: With so many artists out there being so talented and so, you know, there's over a million songs released every week.
1: What? A million?
0: A million songs released every week worldwide now.
1: No wonder it's hard to get on air.
0: And some of them are AI now.
1: I know. So then you don't know, do you?
0: Exactly. Mm. So what we're doing today is we are going to play you some incredible musicians that are all real.
1: Oh, I thought you were going to say women.
0: Woman, yes, they're all women, indeed.
1: And real.
0: And real human live women. What a concept. So we have some killer covers from Beth Hart and we've got somewhat of a cover. Nancy Wilson is in the mix with Liv Warfield, Evanescence, Pat Benatar and Kicking Us Off.
1: I'm glad you're pronouncing her name.
0: Ah, no, I've been practicing.
1: Okay, good.
0: Because covering Guns N' Roses, Kicking Us Off is a singer from the Czech Republic. Mm-hmm. Because what? This is global radio, baby. Yes!
1: Yeah.
0: Gabriela Gunkakova.
1: That's very good.
0: Thank you so much. Yep. This is a very talented young lady who...
1: A pocket rocket, right?
0: So casually sings these songs, and I think you are incredible. Let's put you on the radio. So, to kick off our six-pack for today, welcome to Bay FM and welcome to the jungle. This is our six-pack for today.

0: From a little old town in Tennessee, that's not Bush City Limits, sung by the exquisite Beth Hart, with backing guitar by one of the greatest guitarists on the planet.
1: On the planet. Mm-hmm.
0: Joe Bonamassa. And it took me about 7 times saying his name on air to actually get it correctly.
1: You did well.
0: My dyslexia kicks in every time I see his name spelled. That was a double play from Beth Hart. And we also heard Black Dog from her Led Zeppelin tribute album. Barracuda with Liv Warfield on vocals, but Nancy Wilson was still slamming those guitar strings. Mm-hmm. Evanescence with Call Me When You're Sober. Pat Benatar, she's a heartbreaker. And, of course, Welcome to the Jungle, sung by Gabriella Gunkakova before that.
1: Now, you know Nutbush City Limits.
0: Yes, I do.
1: This is just, I'm wondering if this is what happens to everybody. So back in the day when you were in your 20s, you could do Nutbush City Limits and do the dancing.
0: Yes.
1: And you could do it for hours, right?
0: Or at least the length of the song.
1: Exactly. But as you get older, you still think you can.
0: No.
1: Until you get into the second, and you go, I can't breathe.
0: The last time I did the full rendition of that, I was entertainment at an aged care facility.
1: Uh-oh.
0: I threw my back.
1: Oh, oops.
0: I know. And I had to ring the boss going, I have thrown my back and cannot come into work today because I was doing the Nutbush in front of octogenarians.
1: And were they doing it too?
0: No, but they were having a great time.
1: Watching you
0: That's the
1: fall
0: main
1: down.
0: Thing.
1: Okay,
0: yeah.
1: Good.
0: Well, basically.
1: But yeah, so you know, you just need to not go so crazy, just go slower and you will get through the whole song.
0: Yes, because when people think of me, they go, not crazy, not crazy at all.
1: Anyway, did take me back, the old Nutbush.
0: Oh, love it. And especially that version. Don't get me wrong. No. I'm not comparing anyone to Tina Turner.
1: No.
0: But Beth Hart has sung for presidents and royalty and blues, Byron Bay Blues Fest audiences, and you name it. I bet I would bet a kidney that Bongo Betty just lost her mind with two Beth Hart songs back to back.
1: Hi, Bongo.
0: Good morning, Bongo.
1: Oh, dear.
0: Okay, well, next up we have Shania Twain, U2, Spencer Sutherland with, a fantastic voice. But next up, Australia's very own Diesel. We're going to play a track from his album Alone with Blues and his version of Hoochie Coochie Man on Bay FM 100.3. And in advanced, you are welcome.
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0: AFM 100.3. I just had a huge sneeze and I'm recovering from it. That was Spencer Sutherland from Ohio with that track is called Alive. And yes, my word, him in his Mick Jagger pants from 1968.
1: He's a bit of a cutie.
0: Is welcome on this program anytime.
1: Shout
0: my
1: out.
0: Word. Absolutely. Yeah, Spencer, thumbs up in the chat. Now, Marie, you've got a couple of things. We're going to wrap up this show. You've got some information about the...
1: Look, because it's school holidays.
0: Yes,
1: and
0: I forget that these happen.
1: I know. And, you know, there's a bucket of things to do. Check out your shopping centres for, you know, one thing.
0: Yes.
1: Victoria Point Shopping Centre, for a start. Definitely go there. Heaps of stuff happening.
0: Oh, yes, there
1: is. Also, at the Redlands Coast Museum.
0: Yes, cool.
1: Lots and lots of free stuff. And they're open Monday to Friday from 10 until 3. They've got craft activities from 10 till 2. Weekends from... Oh, they're open on the weekend too, 9 till 1.
0: Oh, cool.
1: And, of course, the kids are free. No bookings required. Just turn up. Lots of supervision. And you can visit redlandcoastmuseum.org.au. But... there's other things going on. You know, look, just get a 50-cent trip. Go to Coochie.
0: Yeah.
1: So, and it's 2 seconds and it's such a beautiful little trip over there because we're going to have beautiful sunshine for the next 2 weeks. It's a good, I'm extending now.
0: I love this.
1: I'm going past the weekend.
0: I love this. You watch. So. Marie's going to be presenting the weather on Channel 10 tomorrow.
1: Oh, no, I'm definitely not. Oh, no.
0: Oh, well, their loss.
1: I make too many judgments on their outfits. Okay. Why is she wearing
0: that? That was such a genuine response.
1: Oh, my gosh. Anyway, but honestly, lots and lots of things to do and get out there with your kids. I know it's 2 weeks. It's a lot to fill in, but what fun. And fabulous, fabulous parks in the Redlands.
0: Yes.
1: And beyond. So many great parks.
0: And Digiscapes will have a full program.
1: Yeah, yeah.
0: Even just to go there and wander around for a bit is gorgeous.
1: Yeah, and get down to Raby Bay, go down to Manly along the foreshore. Just so many things to do. Get the kids out and about.
0: And while you're down at Manly, keep going down to Wynnum for the Wynnum Fringe.
1: Oh, and by the because even at Wynnum Fringe, lots of great stuff for the kids.
0: Oh,
1: lots of stuff.
0: They've got like a clown program.
1: So people can be clowns?
0: Kids I don't know if kids can get involved, but there is a very much full program that is very much family friendly. On the flip side of that coin, there is a lot of shows that you would never absolutely bring children to at Wynnum Fringe. It really does cater for everyone.
1: Yes, 18 plus, please.
0: Absolutely.
1: Yes, yes.
0: And I just want to say a big thank you to Roger Davey from the Two Tenors. That show is tomorrow afternoon at 3:30. And then we have Asabi, who was on from the Big Chill Motown Spectacular. That is next Saturday night, July the 4th at 7:30 p.m., rpac.com.au or rpac.com.
1: rpac.com, I think.
0: Yeah, okay.
1: Anyway,
0: either
1: just
0: way, you'll
1: RPAC,
0: find it.
1: You'll find it.
0: Yes, yes. Absolutely.
1: Yes, yes, yes.
0: Yes, and tomorrow night on Sobe...
1: Yes, what? Do tell.
0: The return of Jasper Manfield.
1: Oh, true.
0: Yes, yes. Now that he's got a broken foot, he's coming back onto the radio.
1: And is he wearing his blinged boot?
0: Absolutely.
1: Okay, good.
0: Absolutely.
1: Yeah. Thank you, Mandy.
0: Yes. Oh, thank you, Mandy, so much. Mandy is amazing.
1: Yes.
0: The amount of time she spent rhinestoning that moon boot and the amount of professional drag queens who lost their minds when they saw that.
1: Yes.
0: So Mandy is awesome. And up next with Country Harvest. Now, and looking at the set list.
1: Yes.
0: There's a bit of Garth Brooks in there. Thumbs up for that. The Wet Whistles are in there. Kingswood's, Zach Griffith, Jelly Roll. It's all happening. And plus, after that, we got Andy Turpin and the 60s Show. Then we got the Schmitz tonight until 10 p.m.
1: I know.
0: Oh, it's all happening here on Bay FM. And now to wrap up this program so we can go home to Champagne.
1: Yes.
0: Hypothetically. We're going to play a double of Shania Twain. We've got Up and We have featured many a person with a delicious voice today.
1: We have.
0: This is a duet with Shania and Orville Peck.
1: Okay.
0: Who's just finished a run as part of Chicago on Broadway, has just lived in Australia for a few months filming the new Street Fighter movie. A huge success of an individual.
1: Yep, yep, yep.
0: So this is Legends Never Die. Orville Peck and Shania Twain on Bay FM. See you tomorrow night.
1: Bye.

0: AFM National News, brought to you by Manly Harbour Village, where Brisbane meets the bay.
1: Hello, I'm Kim Cartwright. A man is in hospital following a shooting in southeast Queensland's Logan overnight. Officers were called to a Woodhill residence around 9, where they were allegedly confronted by a man with a firearm. Police say he tried to advance, forcing an officer to fire their weapon. The man in his 40s was airlifted to hospital in a stable condition. Investigations are ongoing. A man has become trapped when the car he was driving rolled during a police chase through Sydney's south. The pursuit ended when the ute crashed at Caringbah. Firefighters managing to free the man before he was taken to hospital in a stable condition under police guard. Almost 200 people have been killed and more than 1,500 injured after twin earthquakes struck Venezuela on Wednesday evening. A magnitude 7.2 tremor followed just 40 seconds later by a 7.5 quake, the most powerful to hit the country in more than a century. More than 200 people are still believed to be trapped under the rubble of some 250 collapsed or damaged buildings, and the death toll is expected to rise significantly. Schools across the affected areas have been closed and turned into emergency shelters, while hospitals are overwhelmed with the injured. Freelance reporter Catherine Ellis has been talking to people in Caracas from the Colombian border with Venezuela.
2: He slept in his car. I texted him this morning and I said, you know, what are you doing? He's like, well, I'm going to go out and help look for bodies. And that's what people are doing. That's become the norm now. You know, schools are closed. These are like humanitarian rescue centres where people are sleeping, where they're eating because they can't go back to their homes because it's too dangerous. There's been a lot of aftershocks as well.
1: Retailers found to be price gouging will soon face major penalties. From July 1, new laws banning the practice come into force. Competition Assistant Minister Andrew Leigh says large retailers will be forced to set a reasonable margin.
3: By banning price gouging, we'll ensure that Australian families are protected from artificial inflated prices on their groceries. It's all part of the work we're doing to make sure that families get a fair deal at the checkout.
1: There's a growing concern a number of pet owners are struggling to get their animals the care they need. As the cost of living bites, more Australians are turning to home remedies and online support. Petstock head vet Dr. Gloria Abeya says winter can be the worst time of year for many pets.
4: You know, we're seeing a lot of sore, older animals, owners not bringing them in quick enough to keep them comfortable, trying home remedies to try and, you know, get them up and moving a bit more. We do see a lot of delayed sort of presentation for ear infections and skin disease.
1: Australian researchers have found the brain ages the fastest of all organs within the human body. The Regenerative Medicine Institute study analysed more than 15,000 tissues to build a detailed atlas of how DNA changes with age. Dr. Marc Sujak says every organ ages at a different rate.
5: Usually the retina seems to have an accelerated age in comparison to other organs. Some organs might show a very large change in DNA methylation as life goes on, while others might not show.
1: This is Air News.
0: 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They have you covered on-road and off-road.
1: Hawthorn have consolidated their hold on a top four spot on the AFL ladder after a 14-point win over the GWS Giants. Terry Daniel reports.
6: Full-time at the MCG saw Hawthorn 14-12-96 beat the GWS Giants 12-10-82. In the end, GWS just didn't have the legs, the composure or the creativity to find quite enough of the goals they needed in the final term despite a valiant comeback. On Fox Footy, Hawks forward Blake Hardwick said the weather played a part.
7: Yeah, it was a good game. They came hard in the end and it was nice to hold them off. But yeah, different conditions. We had Gold Coast last week. It was pretty humid and hot. And I think we come out tonight and it was about 9 degrees. So a bit different. Glad the boys got the job done.
6: The Hawks have a lock-on third spot on the AFL ladder for now. Terry Daniel, Air Sport.
1: The Broncos' losing streak has continued in round 17. He's Andrew Lucas.
8: Brisbane's premiership defence is on life support after going down to the Roosters 24-18 at Suncorp Stadium. The Broncos put up a tough fight, leading 16-12 at halftime in wet conditions in front of almost 40,000 fans. But the Roosters' class shone through in the second half, handing the home side their seventh straight loss. Earlier, the Bulldogs made it three wins on the trot, defeating the Titans 30-12 on the Gold Coast. Andrew Lucas, Sydney.
1: The Socceroos have qualified for the knockout stage at the FIFA World Cup after a nil-all draw with Paraguay. Australian Independent Radio News.
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10: taking a quick check on the current weather outlook for Brisbane's Bayside. Moderate rain around the Bayside with a top of 19 and a cool feel. Humidity stays high, so it'll feel a bit muggy between showers. Rain becomes more patchy later today, with some cloudy breaks through the afternoon. Tonight, expect patchy rain nearby, easing at times, with a low near 12. Tomorrow, staying cool, with a top of 19 and a low of 12. Patchy rain nearby again, bringing around 3 millimetres of showers. Right now, in Birkdale, it's 19. That's the latest forecast for the Bayside, with thanks to Totally Workwear, your local workwear specialist. Now, Brisbane and the Bayside's best music mix continues on 100.3 Bay FM.
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12: Good afternoon. It is 12 o'clock. We've just finished up with G'day Saturday. So you know what that means. It's time to kick up your heels country style. Welcome to Country Harvest. We have a great show coming your way this afternoon and it is stacked to the max with brand new tracks. Oh my gosh, I just made that up. I should be a rapper. It should be a rap show. No, I'm kidding. It's only country. Coming up this hour alone, we are going to hear brand new music from the Wet Whistles. We're going to hear new music from Kingswood, Max McNown, Jelly Roll, Zach Griffith. Who else is new this hour? We're also going to hear new music from Tyler Braden and Waylon Wyatt. Plus, we're going to hear from the Australian artist who just last weekend made their Grand Ole Opry debut to rousing reception. So before any longer, speaking of rousing reception, let's kick it off. This is Garth Brooks. This is Tearing It Up and Burning It Down right here on Country Harvest on Bay FM 100.3.

That one is especially for all you Ella fellas out there. That is Ella Langley from her album Dandelion. Such a great album. When I'm choosing my playlist, I want to play a song. And sometimes I don't just want to play the singles, but and there's just so many to choose from that album. It's great. We also heard new music from Marshmallow and Kelsey Ballerini, Another Drink, and some new music from The Wet Whistles. And coming up now is some more new music. This one is Alan Jackson, and it is his version of the old classic, Still the One.

I don't know about you, but whenever I hear it, I think of the Channel 9 ad that was on in the 90s. But Alan Jackson has definitely made it better than the Channel 9 ad, which is great news. So but without any further ado, this is Alan Jackson. This is Still the One. 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

0: Kingswood from their new album, that is Two Lovers featuring Steph Greenwood. We also heard from Ricochet, a bit of a classic there, takes us back to the 90s, When Daddy's Money. And while we're in the 90s, we also heard a bit of Cindy Thompson, What I Really Meant to Say. Coming up now is some new music. We've got a bit of new music in a row. We're going to hear the new one from Max McNown. We're going to hear the new one from Jelly Roll and the new one from Zach Griffiths. So sit back and enjoy this brand new country music here, right here on Country Harvest on Bay FM.
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That is some new music from Wailan White, from his new album, which is out next month, Everything Under the Sun. We heard from Zach Griffiths, Don't Let Me Go, Jelly Roll, Hands Up. And, of course, Max McNown. Done For. Coming up now is the Australian country singer who on Tuesday, the 23rd of June, made his debut at the Grand Ole Opry. Not only did he get a rousing reception, as I mentioned earlier, he got a standing ovation. He performed two songs, two standout performances of Hole in the Wall and String By, which left the packed Opry House crowd on its feet. So how amazing is that? He's such a talented guy. I love his sound, love his lyrics. He's going to go a long way just because I said so. So without further ado, let's hear him. This is Matt Geyer. This is Walk the Line. No, it's Walk a Straight Line.

That is Kenny Chesney with his brand new song, Silver Sands Marina. And we are into hour two of Country Harvest. Coming up this hour, we've got new music from Chris Young and Shaylin. We're going to hear new music from Vixens of Fall, the Jack Wolf Band. Miranda Lambert has got a great new song from her album, Crisco. She has just announced that. And then we're just going to have a little bit of a deep cut, a duo that she did with Carrie Underwood for her Platinum album. We're also going to hear from Stella Lefty and Vincent Mason, Something to Lose, done a duet. They're also dating, so that's cute. But right now, this is Cam. This is Changes. And if you listen real careful, you can hear my favourite man, Harry Styles, whistling at the end. I could tell. You enjoy. This is Cam Changes right here on Country Harvest.

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That is some new music from Warren Zeders. That is Days of My Life. That man has a voice that could melt butter. We also heard from Vixens of Fall, Midnight Cowgirls, the Jack Wolf Band, Low Life, and we heard from Nathan Lamont, Love to Hate Me. Coming up now, we're going to hear from Chris Young and Shaylin. This is One of Us. 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

That was Something Bad with Carrie Underwood. I didn't think it was that bad at all. I thought it was brilliant. We also heard her new track, Till the Going's Gone, from her album Crisco, which is out beginning of August, I believe. Still to come this hour, we're going to hear Megan Maroney, we're going to hear Red Clay Strays, we're going to hear Stella Lefty and Vincent Mason. But right now, we're going to hear Austin Williams and Chase Matthews on Country Friday Nights on here on Country Harvest on Bay FM.

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That is Megan Maroney with Tennessee Orange, the song that is rumoured to be about Morgan Wallen. I mean, I'm not one to start or perpetuate rumours, but you heard it here. And we also heard from Stella Lefty and Vincent Mason, Something to Lose, and Tim McGraw from his album Set the Circus Down. Personally, my favourite Tim McGraw album, that's Telluride. You know something else is my favourite? It's trivia. And guess what? Coming up again, it's coming around. It's very exciting. Bay FM and Point Lookout Surf Lifesaving Club are hosting a 70s, 80s and 90s music trivia. It'll be held on Saturday, the 1st of August. Can we believe it's already going to be August soon? 6 p.m. for a 7 p.m. start at Victoria Point Sharks Sporting Club. 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Hope to see you all there. It is going to be a hoot. It always is a hoot. And this one will be no exception because, remember, guaranteed fun. Coming up now, I'm obsessed with this song still. Turn it up. Feel it. It'll get you through the day. This is the Red Clay Strays. This is Demons in Your Choir. 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

from his, oh, sorry to cut you off there, Cody, from his brand new album, Banks of the Trinity. That is Cody Johnson and Luke Combs, Shoot the Bull. Great album. I haven't had a chance to listen to it all yet, but I'm pretty excited to. Coming up this hour, we're going to hear from Jason Aldean. We're going to hear from Luke Bryan, Kane Brown, Trace Adkins. I've been watching Dutton Ranch, so I'm very inspired by cattle auctions. So we're going to hear from John Michael Montgomery. We're going to hear new music from Tice Delk, Zach John King, and we're going to hear this classic. I love it. This is Sawyer Brown. This is 6 Days on the Road. 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

That's new music from Tice Delk. That's Would Have Been It. We also hear from Jimbo Stokes. Hold on, let's go. Coming up now is brand new music from Zach John King. There's not much that this guy brings out that I am not loving at the moment, and this is no exception. This is A Run for Them Hills, right here on Country Harvest on Bay FM. Just great music.

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0: That was Jason Aldean featuring Kelly Clarkson, Don't You Wanna Stay. We also heard new music from Luke Bryan, Make It A Memory, Tracy Atkins, Every Light In The House. How good was that song? Well, I thought it was great. And we also heard from Kane Brown, What Ifs, featuring Lauren Elena. Coming up now, though, we're going to hear brand new music from Maren Morris, who made set her release, get the words right, Mandy, she released her debut album, Hero, 10 years ago. Can you believe it was 10 years? Insane. And she has done a little special package, re-released it. It's now called Hero, A Second Wind. Great, because that's the name of the song on the album. And the expanded album includes two brand new tracks, one of which we're going to hear now, and it also contains four untouched original era demos. So there's also the previous bonus tracks that were on the original album are on it as well. So check it out. If you haven't really gotten into Maren Morris, amazing vocalist. I have been very lucky enough to have met her. She is lovely, very short. And I'm quite short, so she was shorter than me, so it was great to be taller than someone. But she was absolutely lovely, and she is a very talented singer. So this is her. This is Maren Morris, We Can't Be Friends.
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That's Tucker Wentmore, Bad Habit. We also heard from Lainey Wilson, Hang Tight Honey, and new music from Austin Snell, Everything But Okay. And we've come to the end of the show. Thank you very much for sitting back and enjoying some great country music. I hope you do enjoy the rest of your weekend. I will catch you next Saturday. And we've got a very appropriately titled song to take us out today. It's Bailey Zimmerman, Where It Ends, because this is where the show ends. Catch you next Saturday. Have a great afternoon.

Good afternoon. You are listening to Bay FM 100.3. My name is Andy Turpin, and this is The 60s Show. It's the show that plays all the sounds that were around when you're a little closer to the ground. I'm going to be with you right through until 6 o'clock tonight, bringing you all the hits from the 60s, non-stop solid gold rock and roll for the next 3 hours. So whatever you're up to on this Saturday afternoon, thank you so very much for your company. Stick around, and I hope you enjoy the show. So coming up in the show, we've got tracks from Jeff St. John, we've got the Hollies on the way, we've got Mr. Las Vegas, Wayne Newton, we've got the Crystals, Frankie Valli, and a whole lot more. But to kick things off, it is BJ Thomas, and he is Hooked on a Feeling. 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

That was The Vogues on Bay FM 100.3 with 5 O'Clock World. Before that, we heard from Richie Valens with Come On, Let's Go. Jeff St. John was in there with Big Time Operator. And at the top of that set was BJ Thomas with Hooked on a Feeling. Still to come this afternoon, we've got tracks from Peter, Paul and Mary. We've got Connie Francis on the way and also one from Gary Lewis and the Playboys. But coming up next, it is The Hollies with Jennifer Eccles. 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

0: That was the Young Rascals on Bay FM 100.3 with Good Lovin'. Before that, we heard from Wayne Newton with Red Roses for a Blue Lady. Peter, Paul and Mary were in there with Puff the Magic Dragon. And at the top of that set was the Hollies with Jennifer Eccles. Hey folks, time for a quick little plug for a great show here at Bay FM. It's Focus with Bruce D. So tune in every Sunday from 10 a.m. until 12 noon. That's tomorrow morning, for Focus with Bruce D. Each week, Bruce dives into a fresh theme, weaving in-depth stories with hand-picked songs that bring it all to life. 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Still to come in the 60s show, we have got tracks from The Crystals. We've got Bobby and Laurie on the way and also one from Dinah Lee. But coming up next, it is Connie Francis and Everybody's Somebody's Fool. 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

0: That was Gary Lewis and the Playboys on Bay FM 100.3 with this diamond ring. Before that, we heard from Frankie Valli and the Four Seasons with Ragdoll. The Crystals were in there with He's a Rebel. And at the top of that set was Connie Francis with Everybody's Somebody's Fool. Hey folks, it's time for a quick community service announcement. And this one comes from Volunteering Queensland. 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Radio still to come. We've got tracks from Dinah Lee. We've got the Everly Brothers on the way. And then we've got a couple of Bobbies to take this hour out. Bobby Darin and Bobby Rydell. But coming up next, it is another Bobby, but it's Bobby and Laurie. It's Hitchhiker. 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

stand and the cars go by. Some of them honk and some just wave high. It seems like life and the cars both just passed me by. Hitchhiker, you know, no special place to be going. I just go whichever way the wind's blowing. It's hot today. 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I don't know. Maybe I'll just stay here where the green grass is growing. Hey, here comes another car. I wonder, is he slowing down? Hitchhiker?

tall boy's dream. So did I. My hands once reached out to touch the sky. Is this the sky that I reached out for? Just the dust of the road, nothing more? Hey, here comes another car.

That was the Everly Brothers on Bay FM 100.3 with Walk Right Back. Before that, we heard from Engelbert Humperdinck with Am I That Easy to Forget? Dinah Lee was in there with Don't You Know Yoko Mo? And at the top of that set was Bobby and Laurie with Hitchhiker. To take out the first hour of the 60s show this afternoon, we've got Bobby Rydell. He's going to take us up to the 4 o'clock news with Wild One. And coming up next, it is Bobby Darin with Multiplication. 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

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A multiplication, that's the name of the game. And each generation

0: 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In every generation, you know they play the same. 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

That was Ricky Nelson on Bay FM 100.3 with Hello Mary Lou. Before that, we heard from Jimmy Clanton with Venus in Blue Jeans. Brian Poole was in there with Someone, Someone. And at the top of that set was Bobby V with Devil or Angel. Still to come this afternoon, we've got tracks from Jerry and the Pacemakers. We've got the Seekers on the way and also one from Normie Rowe and the Playboys. But coming up next, it's Diana Ross and the Supremes with The Happening. 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

0: Come party like it's 1999 on Saturday nights. 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

0: That was The Seekers on Bay FM 100.3 with Georgie Girl. Before that, we heard from Roger Miller with King of the Road. Jerry and the Pacemakers were in there with You'll Never Walk Alone. And at the top of that set was Diana Ross and the Supremes with The Happening. 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And we'll get it to air. Radio still to come this afternoon. We've got Bert Camford and his orchestra on the way. We've also got Patsy Cline and one from Paul Jones. But coming up next, it's Barry Maguire with The Eve of Destruction. 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

0: Hey, little devil, that was Neil Sedaka on Bay FM 100.3. Before that, we heard from the Cascades with The Rhythm of the Rain. Bert Camford and his orchestra was in there with Wonderland by Night. And at the top of that set was Barry Maguire with The Eve of Destruction. Hey, folks, it's time for another quick community service announcement. And this one's from the Bayside Shelter Incorporated. They are helping create safe housing for women in crisis by turning untapped community opportunities into real solutions for the local housing shortage. They've partnered with Clem Jones Community Partnerships to launch a $250,000 matched giving pool for their 26-27 tax appeal. 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Rightio, what have we got taking out the second hour of the 60s show today? We've got Patsy Cline, we've got Paul Anker, Paul Jones, and Peter Sarstedt. He's going to take us up to the 5 o'clock news with frozen orange juice. But coming up next, it's Naomi Rowe and the Playboys, and it ain't necessarily so. 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

0: Come here. Hey, you know that number we just done, like, you know?
1: Yeah.
0: Well, you know the music you wrote to us?
1: Yeah.
0: I think we could do a Coca-Cola jingle out of that.
1: Yeah.
0: Don't you?
1: Yeah.
0: Well, let's do it then. Hey, what do you mean we do a Coca-Cola jingle?

0: AFM National News, brought to you by Manly Harbour Village, where Brisbane meets the Bay.
1: Hello there, I'm Sean Bindley. Iran is vowing a swift and decisive response after US strikes on Iranian targets. US Central Command has confirmed that American aircraft targeted Iranian missile and drone storage facilities, as well as coastal radar sites. The operation was carried out in response to Iran's strike on a commercial cargo ship earlier this week. The fresh strike comes less than a week after peace talks were held in Switzerland. Aid agencies say rescuers in Venezuela are fast approaching the crucial 72-hour deadline to retrieve people in the aftermath of the twin earthquakes. At least 920 people have been killed and 51,000 are missing. More than two dozen foreign rescue teams have arrived in the country to support the emergency response. Western Australia has a new suspected case of bird flu, with a giant petrel found about 30 kilometres west of Esperance on the state's south coast. The state's agriculture minister, Jackie Jarvis, says all positive test results recorded so far have been from separate areas, and there's still no evidence of transmission on the mainland.
2: A member of the public reported five petrels on Roses Beach on Sunday, and samples were collected. Only one of the petrels has returned a suspected positive result for bird flu. The other four birds returned negative results. This is encouraging.
1: The Minister's department is still waiting for the results of an earlier suspected positive case from another giant petrel, which was found further up the coast in the state's southwest. Australia's supermarkets have been put on notice ahead of new price gouging rules, which come into effect next week. From the 1st of July, it will be illegal for very large retailers like Coles and Woolworths to charge prices that are excessive when compared to the cost of supply. Assistant Minister for Productivity and Competition, Andrew Lee, says the changes are designed to protect Australian families from artificially inflated prices on their groceries.
3: Coles, Woolies, I'd say, do the right thing by consumers. People are doing it tough, but working hard to make ends meet.
1: Federal police are asking anyone with information about the identity of those behind a failed cocaine plot to come forward. Sasha Foote reports.
4: Investigators say the 110-kilogram cocaine shipment, with an estimated worth of about $36 million, was discovered within a shipping container at Sydney's Port Botany. It was hidden within packages containing frozen berries from Chile, with police believing it was destined for a location in the outer suburbs of Sydney. Federal police say any information, big or small, could assist with their inquiries. The agency warns cocaine seizures at the Australian border have surged 23% over the past year. Sasha Foote, Sydney.
1: New South Wales is outperforming Victoria and Queensland on all tourism measures, including expenditure and visitor numbers. Fresh tourism research data shows domestic and international visitors spent a record $61 billion in the year to March. Destination New South Wales chief executive Karen Jones says visitors are staying longer and spending more than ever.
5: Not only does it support visitors and tourists who want to come to our beautiful state, but it also supports jobs, it supports small business, and also supports the growing economy of New South Wales.
1: This is Ian.
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1: In today's AFL games, the siren has gone at Docklands, with Carlton defeating the West Coast by 53 points, the Blues 17-15-117 to the Eagles 9-10-64. Meanwhile, it's a close one at the MCG. After 12 minutes of the first quarter of the match between Collingwood and Richmond, the score is 7-all. And NRL action has kicked off today, with the Dolphins coming up against the Warriors. After 56 minutes, the Dolphins 20 lead the Warriors 12. In just under half an hour, the Cowboys challenge the Panthers, and then the Sea Eagles will take on the Storm. Manly go into the clash, one win ahead of Melbourne this season. Coach Kieran Foran says he's expecting a competitive game.
6: They've been on a roll and they've found the sort of footy that we all know they're capable of playing. And other than last week, you know, I've been really happy with how we've been tracking. We want to get back in the winner's circle.
1: And the West Coast Fever will fight for a place in the Super Netball Grand Final this evening. Madeline Cross reports.
7: Fever are taking on former champions Melbourne Vixens at John Cain Arena, where the teams will battle it out for a spot in the grand final. They've named an unchanged team for today's preliminary final and are coming off the back of two crucial wins. Fever lost to Vixens by just one goal in last year's thrilling grand final. The winner of this afternoon's clash will face the Adelaide Thunderbirds for a chance at the title. Madeline Cross, Perth.
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9: taking a quick check on the current weather outlook for Brisbane's Bayside. Expect a cool evening ahead, with skies staying partly cloudy and a few light showers hanging around into the early evening. Overnight, it's staying on the cooler side, with the temperature dipping down to around 12. Tomorrow is looking wetter, with moderate rain on and off and around 6 millimetres expected. A top near 19 is on the way, so it'll feel cool and a bit damp across the Bayside. Right now, in Gaunside, it's 18. That's the latest weather update, thanks to Totally Workwear, locally owned and operated. 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
10: 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My name is Andy Turpin, and this is The 60s Show. It's the show that plays all the sounds that were around when you're a little closer to the ground, and I'm coming to you live and local this afternoon from Radio House here in Thornlands. We are heading into the final hour together, which means we still have an hour jammed, packed, full of solid gold rock and roll. So coming up in the final hour of the program, we've got tracks from The King, Elvis Presley, we've got Neil Diamond, we've got Roy Orbison, Brian Hyland, Dusty Springfield. The list just goes on. It is just a star-packed hour, really. But to kick off the final hour, it is the Beach Boys with Don't Worry Baby. 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

That was Manfred Mann on Bay FM 100.3 with Pretty Flamingo. Before that, we heard from The Fortunes with You've Got Your Troubles. The King, Elvis Presley, was in there with Suspicious Minds. And at the top of that set was The Beach Boys with Don't Worry Baby. Still to come, we've got tracks from Ray Brown on The Whispers. We've got the Easy Beats on the way and also one from the Bobby Fuller Four. But coming up next, it's Marty Wilde with Abba Gavani. 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

0: That was the Big O, Roy Orbison on Bay FM 100.3 with Crying. Before that, we heard from Ray Brown on The Whispers with Fool, Fool, Fool. Great song. You can't help but sing that. Neil Diamond was also in there with Thank the Lord for the Nighttime. And at the top of that set was Marty Wilde with Abba Gavanni. Hey, folks, are you looking for a way to add some extra excitement to your local event? Our outside broadcast van, a.k.a. Herbie, and now the Bay FM Suitcase are available and ready to hit the road. 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Rightio, we've still got a few tracks left this afternoon. We've got Brian Hyland on the way. We've got Billy Thorpe and the Aztecs and also one from Crispian St. Peter's. But coming up next, it's Bobby Gentry and I'll Never Fall in Love Again. You are listening to The 60s Show with Andy Turpin on Bay FM, the rhythm of the Bay. We're rocking.
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That was the Easy Beats on BFM 100.3 with St. Louis. Before that, we heard from Dusty Springfield with I Only Want to Be With You. Brian Hyland was in there with the Itsy Bitsy Teeny Weeny Yellow Polka Dot Bikini. And at the top of that set was Bobby Gentry with I'll Never Fall in Love Again. Well, folks, I think that is almost about all the time that we have together this afternoon, which means that's about it for my bit. I've got to get out of here, but make sure you stick around because we're going to get you right through your Saturday night with the Saturday Night Party Mix. They're going to take you right through until 10 o'clock with more than just great music. And I'll be back with you on Wednesday morning from 9 a.m. when I bring all the classic hits from 9 till midday right here on Bay FM. To take out the 60s show, however, for this afternoon, we have got the Bobby Fuller Four. We've got Crispy and St. Peter's. We've got Dion and the Belmonts. And also one from the Beatles. But coming up next, it is Billy Thorpe and the Aztecs with Over the Rainbow. You've been listening to the 60s show with Andy Turpin on Bay FM, the rhythm of the...

dollars, and in come the cents to replace the pounds and the shillings and the pence. Be prepared, folks, when the coins begin to mix on the 14th of February 1966. Clink go the cents, folks, clink, clink, clink. Change over day is closer than you think. Learn the value of the coins and the way that they appear, and things will be much smoother when the decimal point is here. In come the dollars and in come the cents to replace the pounds and the shillings and the pence. Be prepared, folks, when the coins begin to mix on the 14th of February 1966.

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0: Oh, yes, it is. It's Saturday night here at BFM. That means it's party mix time all the way through till 10 tonight. And I do apologise for not being here for the last couple of weeks. But
1: I sent him away. He was misbehaving.
0: Yeah, due to work, I had to go away.
1: And I partied.
0: Well, so did I. Don't you worry about that. I went out to dinner, went out everywhere.
1: Oh, you're a dirty stopper.
0: I know.
1: And you run into the most people that you know that have moved to the area you're staying in, and of all times, first night in town, you're driving in there and you see on the side of the road.
0: Get it right. Not first night. Driving into town.
1: Yeah, on your first night to be going away.
0: Hadn't even found the place where I was supposed to be staying. I passed them in the street. It's like, oof.
1: Of all people.
0: Hmm. And people I haven't seen in probably about 4 years, 3.5, 4 years.
1: Yeah, but five.
0: No, 2023.
1: So 3 years.
0: Is when I left there. So, yeah, 3 years.
1: Have you? Wow. Mm. That was so big a part of our family for over 20 years, that place.
0: Know.
1: But anyway, yes, we're here.
0: We are. We're back in the studio. And we got some great music coming your way, including Foreigner, Dire Straits. But we're going to start off with a little bit of Toto.
1: Sue from Cleveland, enjoy the Mentals tonight. I just got your message. She said she's listening beforehand, but she's heading out to see Mentals as anything. The last time we saw them was, I think, at Sharks.
0: Where are they on?
1: I don't know. Been too busy looking at Akmal and going to see Kevin Bloody Wilson and Jenny Taylor.
0: And then the Radiators coming to town soon.
1: To Cleveland Sands.
0: So,
1: I think we might have to go.
0: There's Mentals, aren't
1: I? I shall get my friend Dr. Google onto it.
0: So you do that because I might just leave you here and I'll just go.
1: Yeah, you know what you can do with that idea, don't you?
0: If you want to request, give us a call, 3518 1003, and you can hit us up on the SMS on
1: 0468 37 1003.
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0: Oh, yes, there you go. The Sultans of Swing by Dire Straits. Before that, you had Foreigner and Cold as Ice.
1: Cold as ice.
0: It's just like you, cold as ice. Oh.
1: Well, it is feeling as cold as ice at the moment, though.
0: Outside it
1: is. Needed an extra blankie in bed at night.
0: Beautiful in here.
1: So I haven't had body heat to keep me warm.
0: But Jackson reckons he had to pull four blankets out last night. He was that cold.
1: He's got a doona on his bed, a 50-50 doona.
0: Today we were at the shop. He goes, oh, that's what I need, a heater. I
1: went, no heaters in our house, said, but no. It'd be like his uncle and want to sleep right on top of the heater. And next thing you know, we've got fire.
0: Like, put an extra blanket on your bed. He goes, I had five blankets on my bed last night. It's like, well, get thicker ones, boy.
1: That 50-50 doona, that's plenty.
0: You have a chat with him when you get
1: home. I will be having a chat with him.
0: And then we had Toto from Toto with Africa.
1: Yes.
0: 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If you want to get a request in, give us a call 3518 1003, and you get to speak to, well, the gracious one. And if you want to speak to
1: me, the best one in the world, text me on 0468 371 003.
0: Probably a better conversation if you spoke to the devil.
1: Ooh, you be paying, boy, I'm telling you.
0: Hey, I'm all right. I'm going away again in a couple of days.
1: I can make Mama Margaret make your life a living hell.
0: Oh, really? You reckon?
1: Yep.
0: You
1: just have to ask Justin for his mum's number and I'm sweet.
0: I don't think so.
1: I think so.
0: So, yeah, get a request in. We're here all the way through till 10 tonight right here on Bay FM.
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0: list. In a couple of days.
1: I can make Mama Margaret make your life a living hell.
0: Oh, really? You reckon?
1: Yep.
0: You
1: just have to ask Justin for his mum's number and I'm sweet.
0: I don't think so.
1: Oh, I think so.
0: So, yeah, get a request in. We're here all the way through till 10 tonight right here on Bay FM.
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0: Oh, yes, the great sounds of Black Box there with Right On Time. Before that, you had the Jacksons and Can You Feel It?
1: And I just remember you always saying about that film clip and moving the hand.
0: Yeah, well, that one? That was the one they reckon at the time it was
1: the best in its field.
0: The best animatronics or whatever they want to call it. Special effects.
1: Yes.
0: In its field at the time of that film.
1: At the time.
0: Before
1: still
0: that,
1: is. We had Never Gonna Give You Up by Rick Astley before that, and Aha with Take On Me.
0: Yep.
1: You take on me, you lose.
0: I know, I lost big time.
1: You won the day you married me and said I do.
0: Yeah, I won a death penalty. Oh.
1: You're on your second life sentence now, buddy.
0: No, it's your third, wouldn't it?
1: You get 15 for...
0: Yeah, well, we've been over 30, so I'm
1: starting your third
0: life sentence.
1: And from being together, but starting your second for being married.
0: Well, you guys is, hey, being together.
1: You finished your first life sentence just about when we got married.
0: Mm. You didn't get a reply back before?
1: No. But I will work with that song.
0: You'll work with that song? Okay. Right, whatever. So if you want to get a request in, give us a call 351-81-003 or hit us up on the SMS on 0468-371-003. And coming up after this, we've got Wang Chung, Chris Rea, Dulipa. We're going to start off with a little bit of Cliff Richards right here on Bay of M.
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0: Oh, yes, there you go. The great sounds of Dua Lipa there with Houdini. And before that, you had Chris Rea with Let's Dance.
1: Before that, we had Dance All Days by Wang Chung and kicked off with Sir Cliff Richards and Wired for Sound.
0: We're not going to muck around. We're going to get into the next block of songs as soon as we can because Sue's on her way out to see the Mentals. And I hope she's going to have a good night. I would have loved to have gone myself. But unfortunately, I'm tied to the ball and chain in here. And
1: Excuse you.
0: So we're going to play a song for Sue on her way, while she's on her way. And we've got one for Jared and we've got one for Frankie as well. Right here on Bay FM, we're live and local. If you want to get a request in, give us a call 351-81-003.
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0: Oh, yes, there you have it. What a great song, The Angels, there with Let the Night Roll On. That was for Frankie out there at Manly, what, Wynnum West?
1: Manly West.
0: Manly West, Wynnum West, somewhere
1: in
0: out that way.
1: Manly West.
0: And before that, we had the Beach Boys with Good Vibration for Jared on Stratty.
1: And kicked off with You're Moving Out Today by Carol Bayer-Sager for Sue at Cleveland.
0: Don't forget, if you want to get a request in, give us a call, 351-81-003. And you can give me a call and talk to me and speak to the gracious one. But if you want to speak to hell on earth, then you can send Raylene a text on
1: 0468 371 003, and let's get it right. It's back the other way.
0: Oh, I don't think so, dear. I'm the sweet one. The kids will tell you the same thing. We're here all the way through till 10 tonight. Don't forget, 8 o'clock, we got our Aussie Per Hour.
1: Yes.
0: We did forget to mention about our great show that
1: Andy T
0: did earlier on.
1: A bit late, but anyway.
0: Bit late. Get it in there anyway. And we'll be back with more from Roxette, Queen, INXS. We're going to start off a little bit of Jesus Jones right after this.
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0: Oh, yes, there you go. Great Australian band there, In Excess with Devil Inside. They sang a song about you.
1: Mate, but I'm not on the inside. I'm on the outside, according to you. I'm the devil, mate.
0: I know you are. You don't have to tell me twice. Before that, you had Queen with Radio Gaga. You had Roxette with The Look.
1: Excuse me. Oh. Am I going to get a chance to speak?
0: They don't want to hear you.
1: They love hearing me.
0: They don't want to hear you.
1: They do. We kicked off with Jesus Jones and Right Here, Right Now, which was the Treasury Casino's theme song, but it ain't Right Here, Right Now anymore.
0: No, it's now...
1: The Star Casino somewhere else in Brisbane City.
0: Yeah, but the old Treasury is now...
1: University.
0: Yeah, it's... No, TAFE. One that Joshua used to work for.
1: Yeah. It's actually university. Griffith Uni.
0: Griffith Uni, sorry. Yeah, yes. Uni, yeah.
1: They're turning it into a uni site.
0: It's already done.
1: Oh, is it all finished, is it? Okay.
0: It's their business academy, I think it is. Because apparently when Josh was there, they were doing all the construction. It was being set up for office.
1: Uh-huh.
0: Office training and stuff like that. So.
1: Yeah, no, because Crystal's off to Nathan as this year for her uni.
0: Let them put up with her. This is BFM 100.3. We're live and local right across the Bayside and beyond. If you want to get a request in, give us a call 3518 1003, or hit us up on the SMS on
1: 0468 371 003. And look at that, it's only just over half an hour until the Aussie Power Hour.
0: Yeah, I know, it's going to be good.
1: 1 hour of uninterrupted Australian music.
0: And still to come, before that we got Train. Oh no.
1: Not a Meatloaf song.
0: I did. I missed a Meatloaf song.
1: Yes, yes.
0: Oh, no.
1: Suffer in silence, buddy, while I'm singing at the top of my lungs.
0: But that one of all ones.
1: Oh!
0: No, it's not that one.
1: Paradise by the Dashboard.
0: No, it's not that one either.
1: I'll have to wait and see, because I love all Meatloaf songs.
0: Yeah, she loves meat, Ed. Well, there you go. Before then we got Huey Lewis in the news, but we'll start off with a little bit of Paul Young right after this.
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0: Yes, there you go. Train with Drops of Jupiter. Before that, you had Meatloaf with Paradise by the Dashboard Lights. We had Huey Lewis and the News with Stuck With You. And we start off with Paul Young and Love of the Common People. 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We're going to take a short break. When we come back, we've got another couple of songs to go until we hit our Aussie Power Hour right here on Bay FM 100.3.
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0: Oh, yes, the great sounds of John Farnham there with Age of Reasons, and unfortunately there will be no more new songs from that man as he no longer can sing.
1: Same as Daryl Braithwaite.
0: And Daryl Braithwaite gave up touring, yeah, and singing in public.
1: Mm-hmm.
0: So there you go. That's
1: I mean, well, he had something to overcome a few years ago. I think he had throat cancer. So he did well to come back to do what he did afterwards.
0: Mm-hmm.
1: Yeah.
0: So before that, we had JPY, we had Ice House, Goanna, Eurogliders, Dynamic Hypnotics, Dragon, Divinals, Kylie Minogue, Daddy Cool, The Cockroaches, Church, Shantuzies, Brian Cadd, The Black Sorrows, and we start off with Bardo.
1: Do you realise that letters of the alphabet, B, C, D, Dragon, no. and someone else, and then Shantuzies,
0: yeah,
1: Brian Cadd. And then
0: there was the only one out of there was Kylie, Daddy Cool, then Kylie, then Divinals and Dragons. So there's a little bit of
1: but from around. The Divinals and Dragons, it was D, C, and B.
0: Oh, well, yeah, no, I didn't realise it.
1: So are you off going for an alphabet kind of theme?
0: Oh, maybe I was, but I don't know.
1: If you don't know, then there's no help for you because then we don't know.
0: Hey, coming up after this, well, actually coming up on this break. We've got an AC/DC double play.
1: Hey!
0: Can't go wrong there. Also, we got the suite, and we're going to start off with a little bit of Billy Joel straight after this, right here on Bay FM.
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0: Oh, yes, what a great double play there. AC/DC, Who Made Who, and before that you had Thunderstruck.
1: Before that we had Wee Willie by the
0: Little Willie.
1: Wee means little, so...
0: Whatever. Get it right, woman.
1: And kicked off with Piano Man by Billy Joel.
0: 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You've still got a little bit of time to get your request in. 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
0: Just not going to be a really long one. So coming up after this, we're going to have a little bit of Billy Ocean, Darrell Braithwaite, Justice Crew. We're going to start off with a little bit of Paper Lace right here on Bay FM.
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0: Oh, yes, there you go. A little bit of Justice Crew there with Boom Boom. That was for Jared over there at Stratty. And before that we had...
1: Love Songs by Daryl Braithwaite.
0: We had Billy Ocean with Loverboy.
1: And kicked off with The Night Chicago Died.
0: This is Bay FM 100.3. We're here all the way through till 10 tonight. So we've got about 22 minutes left to go. So we're not going to muck around. Let's get into it. We've got Pink Floyd, Wang Chung. We got Pseudo Echo, and we're going to start off with a little bit of Noiseworks right here on Bay FM.

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0: Well, unfortunately, that brings us to the end of the night. I hope you all enjoyed it. We've enjoyed the night, bringing the night to you. We've enjoyed the calls, the messages, and everything else. And we're going to say goodnight. We're going to leave you tonight with the Village People, and this is We Want You Mega Mix.
1: Oh.
0: Yeah.
1: So until then, thank you, as he said, for joining us again tonight.
0: We're
1: and
0: back
1: we'll
0: again
1: see you
0: next Saturday night to like do it all again.
1: A record.
0: Yeah, whatever.
1: Oh,

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1: 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But at night, I'm Beth.
2: I'm Aiden.
1: Aiden, what do we have coming up tonight?
2: We've got some good music here tonight. We're gonna hear some more Chanel Beads. We're gonna hear some Eka Vandal, some Holly Hebe. Hey babe. Some slow pop and some more surprises later on.
1: Yeah, but we're not gonna hold your hand. You just are gonna have to Shazam it.
2: Yeah.
1: Look it up. But coming up first, we've got Georgia Wrath with her new single, Rush, and you're on Bay FM 100.3.

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0: 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You got to figure it out for yourself. But thank you for sticking around for our first hour as we move into our second.
1: Yeah, except for the people that I do tell you about, because coming up, we're going to hear from Skull Crusher, Launda, and Pleasure Systems, as well as a bunch of other people that you're going to have to stick around to hear.
0: Yeah, but yeah. First up, you're going to hear a song from the Master's Apprentices. It's called Because I Love You.
1: Yes, and you're on the rhythm of the bay.

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0: And that was Tears for Fears with Shout, the extended version.
1: Yeah. Speaking of extended versions, we're coming to the end of our first... Is this our first two-hour night show?
0: Second, I believe. Maybe third. I haven't been keeping count. But, yeah. You know. Well,
1: thank you for joining me, Aiden.
0: Yeah, thank you.
1: Thanks, guys, for listening. To end out the hour, we're going to play Soldier of Fortune even, by John Paul Young. And this is your... Well, this has been You're Gonna Like This, our new and interesting music show on Bay FM.
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0: Ready to rewind a few decades? 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

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And since this is our last day together, I want to hold you just one more time. 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

0: 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Just
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I say you look so fine that I really want to make you mine. 4, 5, 6, come on and get your kicks. Now you don't need

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0: AFM National News, brought to you by Manly Harbour Village, where Brisbane meets the bay.
1: Hello there, I'm Sean Bindley. A third earthquake has hit Venezuela just 3 days after two back-to-back tremors devastated the country. Nearly 1,000 people have been killed, and more than 50,000 people are missing, believed trapped beneath the rubble of flattened buildings. Search and rescue teams from around the world have arrived in the capital, Caracas, to assist in the search and rescue efforts. Venezuelan reporter Juan Pablo Arreyes told CNN people are starting to lose hope of finding their missing loved ones alive.
2: As days go by, it's less likely for people to survive, so these hours are really critical, and as time passes, people are getting more desperate and losing a bit more hope of finding their relatives alive. It's one heartbreaking story after another.
1: Senior Labor Minister Chris Bowen says the government is still investigating whether any Australians have been impacted by the disaster.
3: I think, as the Prime Minister indicated, we would expect there would be Australians in Venezuela and impacted given the size of the tragedy and the scale of the impact on Venezuela. Australian consular officials are working hard to identify any Australians impacted, and the Department of Foreign Affairs will provide updates as and when they...
1: The United States has struck Iran in response to a drone attack on a cargo ship in the Strait of Hormuz. The US president says the attack was a clear violation of the ceasefire struck between mediators just 10 days earlier. Tehran says the ship was violating an authorised route in the strait, with officials vowing to repeat their response if another attack follows. The energy minister says Australia has 44 days' worth of petrol and 37 days' worth of diesel in reserve. Chris Bowen has provided his weekly fuel update. He says Australia continues to have more fuel than it did when the war in Iran broke out.
3: Diesel and jet fuel are down a little bit on last week, but well within the range of good, solid supply. We have 48 ships on the water to Australia as we speak, at 3.6 billion litres of fuel locked in to be delivered.
1: Australia's chief veterinary officer has confirmed another case of the deadly bird flu in Western Australia. The detection marks the fourth migratory seabird in Australia to return a positive result for the H5N1 strain. Further testing is being undertaken at the CSIRO on samples taken from another suspected case after a giant petrel was found at Roses Beach, west of Esperance. The New South Wales government is being accused of withholding the evidence used to support changes to medicinal cannabis driving laws. Sasha Foote reports.
4: The Minns government is yet to publicly release the research paper used to draft the reforms, which would set a legally defined THC limit that will act as a threshold for police to test impairment levels. A survey of 5,000 drivers commissioned by Transport for New South Wales last year shows more than half of patients admitted to misusing their medication. The NRMA and the opposition are urging the government to scrap the policy, citing these findings showing it could risk the road safety of everyone.
1: And a woman has died after crashing her e-bike at a popular holiday destination in Queensland. ANU's Kim Cartwright has more.
5: The woman died after her e-bike crashed into a tree on Hamilton Island off the central Queensland coast. Emergency services were called to the scene on Malaluka Drive around 1 o'clock yesterday afternoon. Police say she was provided medical assistance but tragically died at the scene. Investigations into what caused the crash are continuing. It comes just weeks after the state government introduced tougher e-bike and e-scooter laws, including lower speed limit.
1: This is Air News.
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1: The Socceroos will face Egypt in Dallas in the round of 32 after Group G of the FIFA World Cup 2026 was decided today. Belgium topping the group by defeating New Zealand 5-1. That meant that Egypt needed a draw against Iran to finish second. That match eventually ended 1-1. In AFL action this afternoon, Carlton defeated the Eagles 117-64. And at half-time at the MCG, Collingwood 8-6-54, leading Richmond 3-3-21. Tonight, it's the South Australian showdown in Adelaide as arch-rivals Port and the Crows go head-to-head. In rugby league this afternoon, the Dolphins have got a home in a thriller against the Warriors 26-24. Tonight, the Sea Eagles come up against the Storm. The game will mark 15 years since the infamous Battle of Brookvale, where players from Manly and Melbourne came to repeated blows. Sea Eagles legend Steve Menzies says it was a fiery occasion.
6: There's been a lot of, rivalry between the Sea Eagles and Storm, and that sort of was one of the crescendos, a high point, and then it's continued on, so it should be no different. Well, slightly different, but the intensity will be there.
1: In last night's action, the Roosters triumphed over the Broncos 24-18, the result marking the 10th win for the Chooks this season. Roosters hooker Reece Robson says it was a relief to come away with the win.
7: They're the games that sometimes you can let slip when it's not all going perfectly, but to just scrape through and come away with a win going into a bye, definitely pretty pleasing.
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9: Taking a quick check on the current weather outlook for Brisbane's Bayside. A cool start across the region with a top near 13 and sky staying overcast for much of the day. Humidity is sitting high, so it'll feel a bit damp and grey overall. Later today, expect those cloudy conditions to hang around through the afternoon with a chance of some patchy rain nearby. Into the evening, it stays cloudy and cool, so you'll want a light layer handy. Tomorrow, heading for around 20 with a low near 13, patchy rain nearby again and around 2 millimetres of falls possible. Right now in Manly, it's 14. That's the latest conditions across the Bayside, with thanks to Totally Workwear, your local workwear specialist. 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

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We're live and local. Good morning, Erin, on the Sunday Social. I'm going to hang around until 8 this morning. We're going to play some tunes. We're going to find out what's happening around our beautiful Bayside suburbs. And all important number, if you want to drop me a text, 0468 371 003. In the next 20 on Bay FM, we're going to hear from Sir Elton John and a little pint-sized pop star who recently teamed up with Madonna at Coachella. That was a vibe. 3 minutes away from the Beatles, this is Akadaka, 100.3 Bay FM. 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

0: 100.3 BFM. Belinda Carlisle, absolute hit from 1990. I was a seven-year-old dancing around my lounge room to that, just feeling the feels. And good to know if you were a fan. She's touring next year. It's her last ever tour called G'day and Goodbye. What a great name. I love that. It's going to be at the Fortitude Music Hall 19th and 20th of March. So put that one in your calendars, ladies and gents, if you are a Belinda Carlisle fan. Now, up in the next 10, we're going to hear from Sabrina Carpenter. Elton John's dropping by, and you are 2 minutes away from hearing Michael Jackson's very famous sister.
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100.3 AFM. Erin on the Sunday Social. Good morning. Sabrina Carpenter there with Taste. Recently graced the stage of Coachella, brought Madonna on for the first time in 20 years on that stage, and they introduced a brand new tune for Madonna, Bring Your Love. So you just never know when Madonna's going to come back with a tune. And if you want to hear from Madonna this morning, you totally can. You can text me 0468 371 003. Speaking of all things great and local, Wynnum Fringe is currently gracing the stage of the Spiegel Tent on Bay Terrace in Wynnum, and there is so many great shows. Something for mum and dad, something for the kids. I'm really excited. My daughter is dancing actually next Tuesday. Little proud parent moment there. Check out WynnumFringe.com for all the goss for the next 2 weeks. All right, more tunes on the way. In Excess is 3 minutes away, but this is a request for Max out at Manly. 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

100.3 AFM with Michael Jackson and Beat It. Still one of the best-selling singles of all time. And I've been trying to learn the TikTok dance for that really badly. My 13-year-old cringes, but she's still trying, which I love. But of course, I am an original Michael fan, so I still remember the moves. A next hour, Kylie, Van Morrison and the Blues Brothers. And this song was the lead track off the movie City of Angels in the 90s. Oh my God, I remember crying so hard in that movie. It's the Goo Goo Dolls, 100.3 BFM.

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100.3. It's Van Morrison with Erin on the Sunday Social. Morning, I'm in until 8 playing just great music, and I love to hear from you. 0468 371003. Are you guys excited about the Socceroos? I have been swept up in this green and gold phenomenon. It's so good to watch them. I don't get the rules. I've got to be honest with you. I still have not worked out how people are offside. It doesn't make sense to me. But what I do love is supporting our team. So next Saturday, the 4th of July, 4 a.m. Oh my gosh, we're all going to be curled up on the couch, cup of coffee, cheering our boys on. So put that one in your diary. There's a nice little alarm clock for 4 a.m. All right, on the way, we're going to hear from Daryl Braithwaite, Sophie B. Hawkins in Under 5, and you got Robert Palmer. It's Addicted to Love on 100.3 Bay FM.

0: Sophie B. Hawkins, Damn Girl. Love that tune from the 90s. 100.3 Bay FM. It's Erin on the Sunday Social. Good morning. I hope you are starting your morning nice and slowly with like a cup of tea or a cup of coffee, or you're heading out for a beautiful walk along the bay. We got all the tunes to get you there. Pat Benatar coming up in the next 20, and I'm back with Teddy Swims right after this.
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Kylie Minogue on 100.3 Bag FM. I remember that song from 2001, and I was going out for the first time in Sydney, and wow, memories. Gotta love that. Now, this is a bit of a sad one. Darryl Braithwaite recently announced he can no longer perform due to medical issues, but the outpouring of love from fans has been really gorgeous. I mean, this tune is iconic. Australian, you're at the pub, the horses, like, what is not to love about this song? So, Darryl, thinking of you, buddy. 100.3, it's Bay FM.

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Blues Brothers from 1980. 100.3 VAFM, it's Erin on the Sunday Social Morning. You know, that movie actually originated from a skit on SNL. And talking about movie musicals, Sister Act, what a fabulous movie musical that one is. I've seen it on stage before, but I'm excited to see that local Savoy Yards Theatre Group are actually putting it on right now. It's at the Iona Performing Arts Centre. They had opening night last night and so much great local talent. So get along to the 11th of July. It's Sister Act. Hey, look, coming up next hour, Tina Turner, Lord, Luke Combs is dropping by. But this is Our City on 100.3. It's just great music. Morning.

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1: Hello, I'm Sarah Warmby. Testing has confirmed a fourth case of H5 bird flu in Australia. Sean Bendley reports.
2: The Department of Agriculture says a giant petrel found in Western Australia has tested positive for the highly pathogenic strain of the virus. It's the third migratory seabird to test positive for the virus in the state. One positive case has been recorded in South Australia. In a statement, Chief Veterinary Officer Dr. Beth Cookson says there remains no evidence of any mass deaths and no evidence of a wider spread in the poultry or agricultural production systems. Sean Bindley, Air News.
1: Iran has launched a drone attack on Bahrain, with the Gulf state condemning what it called a blatant violation of its sovereignty as the ceasefire between Washington and Tehran comes under severe strain. Alastair D'Souza reports from Washington.
3: Bahrain now saying a number of Iranian drones targeted the country. A ship in the Strait of Hormuz has been struck, but no injuries have been reported. As for a US response on the latest Iranian attack, nothing yet. However, in the past 24 hours or so, Vice President J.D. Vance posting on social media saying that if Iran has any disagreement, if it has any disagreements on the interim deal, they can just pick up the phone. Vance also saying, though, quote, violence will be met with violence. Now, Vance's response coming after an Iranian drone attack on a Singapore-flagged container ship that happened on Thursday.
1: Meantime, in the latest Nation Fuel update, Australia has 44 days worth of petrol, 37 days of diesel and 29 days of jet fuel in reserve. An ISIS bride facing modern slavery charges was released in Melbourne yesterday after being granted bail. A magistrate ruled prosecutors failed to prove the 54-year-old was an unacceptable risk to the community. Under bail conditions, she must regularly report to police, keep a visitor log, and refrain from teaching religion. A national healthcare initiative to support women experiencing menopause and perimenopause symptoms will be expanded from this week as part of a $40 million federal government expansion. The ABC reports from July 1, dedicated support will roll out into all 33 of the nation's existing endometriosis and pelvic pain clinics. The Assistant Minister for Health and Women, Rebecca White, says the clinics will be a critical gap in women's health care.
4: We want them to be a beacon for women to know where they can go to get information and healthcare, because what we do know is that a lot of women don't know where to turn to. They might be seeing a GP who's a bit dismissive or maybe doesn't properly understand menopause and perimenopause.
1: South Australians will soon know where the seafood on their plate comes from. From Tuesday, hospitality venues must label seafood dishes as Australian, imported or mixed origin using a simple A, I or M on their menus. The new rule applies to restaurants, cafes, pubs, takeaways and other food outlets. And briefly, tech companies will soon face a $99 million fine if they breach the social media ban for under 16s. This is Air News.
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1: Port Adelaide has stunned the Crows to record a shock 26-point win in the showdown at Adelaide Oval. Zach Butters and Jason Horne-Francis start in the 13-19-97 to 11-5-71 victory. Power coach Josh Carr says he was confident they could do it.
5: Oh, well, we were really clear from the start and our intentions at the start of the week, and at no stage through the week did I doubt that we could win this game.
1: The Magpies and Blues also posted wins. Round 17 of the NRL continued yesterday with three games. Terry Daniel reports.
6: The Manly Sea Eagles defeated the Melbourne Storm 30-4 in front of their home fans at Brookvale. Meantime in Townsville, the North Queensland Cowboys had a win over the current premiers, the Penrith Panthers, 26-12. And the Dolphins defeated the New Zealand Warriors by 2 points in a top four showdown, 26-24. It was a costly win for the Finns, with halfback Isaiah Katoa dislocating his wrist in the first half. Dolphins coach Christian Wolf says hopefully he won't be out for too long.
7: There's a bit of concern for it, obviously, and he's going to go and get scans and figure out where it's at. And, you know, obviously we're really hopeful that it's not too long term. And it's that time of the year where you've got niggles, and if we've got to play without him, we'll crack on.
6: Terry Daniel, Air Sport.
1: Hey. And George Russell has taken pole position for tonight's Formula One Austrian Grand Prix. Aussie Oscar Piastri will start from seventh on the grid. Australian Independent Radio News.
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9: Taking a quick check on the current weather outlook for Brisbane's Bayside, expect a cool top of 19 with moderate rain hanging about. Humidity stays high at around the mid-80s, so it'll feel damp. Later today, showers ease back to patchy rain nearby through the afternoon. Into the evening, temperatures slip back to around 13 with on and off showers. Tomorrow brings a top near 20 and a low around 13, with patchy rain nearby and about 2 millimetres of falls expected. Right now in Manly, it's 13. That's the latest weather update, thanks to Totally Workwear, locally owned and operated. 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

Mr. Big, 100.3 Bay FM. Number one, actually, in 1991. It was a huge one-hit wonder, but those guys got massive in Japan. They had 10 albums. You never know where your music's going to land, do you? Hey, Erin with you, and in the next 20, going to hear from Lorde. Also, one of the Beatles doing one of their solo things. And in 3 minutes' time, a Queen track that is used in CPR for training. Right now, though, Luke Combs with an absolute classic. It's a cover of Tracy Chapman's Last Car. You're on 100.3 Bay FM. Morning.

0: 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I'm live and local. It's Erin on the Sunday Social. Good morning. If you want to hear a song, drop me a text 0468 371 003. Now, if you consider yourself a music buff, then we need to have you at our 70s, 80s and 90s music trivia night. Now, you've got a little bit of time to study and start flexing those muscles, all right? Saturday the 1st of August, Victoria Point Sharks Sporting Club. It's a fundraiser for Bay FM and for the Point Lookout Surf Life Saving Club. They do such great work over there at Strutty. So we'd love to see you. There's raffles. 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Coming up in the next 10, going to hear from Lord. And in 2 minutes' time, we're going to hear from the Black Sorries, 100.3. 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

It's Lorne, 100.3 Bay FM, recently split with a record company that she signed when she was only 12 years old. I, at 12 years old, was definitely not singing on international stages, so she's come a long way. Erin on the Sunday Social, morning, y'all. Karen is in after 8. She has got Easy Like a Sunday Morning, playing all the tunes, all that smooth yacht rock to get you into your easy Sunday morning vibe. Before that, though, going to hear from Keith Urban and Pink in under 5 minutes. And one of the Beatles, this was George Harrison's number one hit in 1987, but it was actually the last hit by any of the Beatles. Got my mind set on you. It's 100.3 Bay FM. Morning.

0: 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The last-minute dinner plans, the big laughs around the table, the nights you don't want to end. 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That's the point. 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The Point Dining Precinct.
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It's Erin on the Sunday Social. 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

Cranberries, 100.3 Berry FM, live and local. It's Erin on the Sunday Social. Good morning. I'm about to wrap up. Karen's in next. She has got Easy Like a Sunday Morning. It's all your smooth yacht rock. Fabulous way to get your day started. Look, I've got one more Sunday of the Sunday Social, and the guys at Berry FM are kicking me to Friday drive time. So I'm going to be driving you home every Friday afternoon in 2 weeks. Can't wait for that. It's a party shift. We're going to have a lot of fun. But right now, I want to put a song out to someone who is the funnest guy ever, and this one's going out to Merv. Love you, Merv. 100.3 AFM. It's the best.

Yes, it's easy like a Sunday morning. Good morning. My name is Karen and you've got me for the next couple of hours. I'm going to play some nice, easy listening Sunday morning relaxing tunes to get you off to a lovely start to the day. It's not looking too bad outside at the moment. It's a little bit, I can see a bit of blue, a little bit of white, and the sun is shining. So fingers crossed for a lovely day, even if it is a little on the cool side. I have great music for you today. I've got the likes of Goanna, Neil Diamond and Nickelback just to get your morning rolling along nicely. But to begin with, I have a very smooth classic from Foreigner. This is Waiting for a Girl Like You on Bay FM, and I'm here live and local.

Putting the snap, crackle and pop back into breakfast. 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

You're listening to Bay FM, Heart and Soul of the Bay, and that is a very pretty song there from the Bee Gees, Words. Oh, what have we got? Well, next up coming up, sounds a bit silly, I have Nickelback with Photograph, and I was looking up, trying to find some facts about the song, and one of the things that did come up was that the photo that Chad Kroeger holds in the music video is actually a real photo that helped inspire the song. It's full of memories from growing up in a small town in Canada, which is obviously where he's from. It's a bit of nostalgia for everyone. Just find a photograph, look at it, and remember all the good times. This is, for your listening pleasure, Nickelback with Photograph on Bay FM, Heart and Soul of the Bay.

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That was Natalie, good old Natalie Bruglia with Torn. What can I tell you? I know there's something coming up, something that sounds really interesting. I might even head down there myself. Sounds of Shoreline. Enjoy a day of live music, community spirits and relaxed coastal vibes at Sounds of Shoreline. It's coming to Jingarie Park, I hope I said that correctly, Redland Bay, on Saturday the 11th of July from 10 a.m. to 3 p.m. It's going to be featuring local artists in a family-friendly outdoor setting. It's a perfect excuse to pack up a picnic rug or a chair and enjoy some great tunes by the bay. 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There's all the details there. Well, what else have we got? So that was Natalie. Oh, I know. I've got more great Aussie music coming up for you. We have Australian band Goanna with Razor's Edge from their 1983 debut album Spirit of Place. This was their second big single following the success of Solid Rock. So here we go. Here is Goanna with Razor's Edge on Bay FM, live and local.

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There you go. You've been told. Okay, coming up next, I have a really nice, happy song from Neil Diamond, Forever in Blue Jeans. It's all about enjoying the simple things in life. And, you know, funny thing about Neil, he was a man who loved a sparkly suit. Yet here he is singing a song about blue jeans. So go figure. Guess it just goes to show he's a little bit down to earth after all. Here is Neil Diamond with Forever in Blue Jeans on Bay FM, where we play just great music.

0: If you are looking for staff for your business, let BayFM know the details by emailing me, Sue, at jobline@bayfm.org.au, and we can advertise your position on air 3 times a day, totally free, throughout the week.
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2: 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Different people in and out, often late, no one to speak to. So we made the switch to Right at Home, and I could see the difference straight away. Mum's happy and settled, she sees the same familiar faces, and she feels safe and secure.
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4: 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Just great.

Yes, it's Easy Like a Sunday Morning. We're into the second hour now. I hope you're enjoying the music. Jacko sent me a message and said he is loving the music. He has it up loud and he hopes his neighbours are already awake. Or if not, they could just be lying in bed listening to the music. Good for them. Okay, I have more great music this hour and still 1,000 birthday calls to make, but we'll get there. But to kick off this hour, what are we going to play? How about a little bit of the Backstreet Boys? That'll get you bopping to start the morning. This is Backstreet Boys with I Want It That Way on Bay FM, heart and soul of the Bay.

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You're listening to Bay FM 100.3, and that was Carrie Underwood with Heartbeat, just in case you were wondering. Okay, next up I have another. Like I said, June birthdays drive me insane because there's so many, but this one is for someone special, Caitlin, also known as, to me, as Polly. I've called her Polly since the day she was born. Caitlin's birthday was yesterday. She turned a big 23. Yes, 23. She's so old. And Caitlin, I have to tell you, Caitlin never carried a school bag to school until she hit high school because my three boys were older than her and they carried her bag for her every day. Anyway, Caitlin grew up, of course, with One Direction. So from Jack and Liam and Michael, this is for Caitlin. It is Harry Styles with A Sign of the Times on Bay FM, heart and soul of the Bay.

You're listening to Bay FM 100.3, and yes, that was Roxy Music with More Than This. Now, next up, I have a little tribute to one of Australia's great voices, Darryl Braithwaite. This week he announced he's stepping back from live performances after nearly six decades in music. And I have to say, one of the very first live concerts that I ever went to was to Sherbet at Dubbo Civic Centre in New South Wales. And I think that was about 1976. So he's been around for a while, like we all have. But he's left a great legacy behind with all his great music. He's from Sherbet and his solo career. So for everyone out there, this is Darryl Braithwaite with Love Songs on Bay FM. Just great music.

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7: 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Nobody but you and me. 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

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And that brings us to the end of the show for me today. Hope you've enjoyed Easy on a Sunday morning with me, Karen. Thanks for spending your Sunday with me. I hope the music has kept you company and eased you into the day very nicely. I know it has me. Stick around after 10 o'clock. Bruce will be with us with Focus and some more interesting facts about the music and the stories behind the music. And then, of course, after that, we will have Simply the Best. So hang in there. Julie will be with you from 12. But now it's time for our Dance Around the Kitchen song. And this one goes out to you, Susan O'Brien, who also had a birthday this week. This is KC and the Sunshine Band with Give It Up on Bay FM, live and local. See you next Sunday. Bye-bye for now.